0: know the story.
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Boss up 4-5 Nanko 1 Remington. Any boy, this ballaton, them in a Killington. Bad man, you know we vibes can done. Vibes can done, we kill a sound.

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But I like that thing. Doop doop doo down. 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Well, I want that stuff.